0: gonna say which countries, but sometimes you go places and we're like, wow, we need some deodorant in the front room.
1: Like, but being real, you can actually smell. I've actually never thought about that in my life.
2: Oh yeah.
3: If you can, we can, I promise you.
0: And how can you not? That's always my question. Yeah. I was like, how do you not like smell yourself? Like, whoa. man, we need some cologne out here.
3: But it does. It's like, you know, every show, it's like a cloud of sweat that appears in the room.
4: Must be kind of a compliment when you do see the sweat and the smell, though, right? Once it, if it gets to the point where you're smelling it, you're like, oh, yeah, we're really killing tonight.
0: Oh, yeah. I mean, there's never not a show where everyone's not drenched in sweat. Yeah. It's part of the tour
3: rules.
0: It's
3: a rule that you have to be when you leave. Right.
4: Well, yeah, I wanted to talk about these rules because last time we spoke to you, it was just after Hyper Youth had dropped and you're about to head out on the tour. And there was a few rules for the people coming to the show. So dancing is mandatory, sweating is mandatory, make a cool outfit. Are you finding that people are following these rules?
0: Yeah. They always do, man. The hula gang never disappoints.
3: Actually, like some of the coolest people, someone showed up in like a Godzilla, like cardboard outfit with like all of our song names.
0: It was
3: incredible. Like people just make such cool art for us and we really appreciate the culture that... that is formed around our music.
4: What sort of ins and outs? Are you allowed in the cartoon or in the cardboard Godzilla?
0: Oh yeah. I mean, I guess. I don't think security said anything. They came in all dressed up, so whatever.
3: Yeah, people. It's like in good taste. Some people like I couldn't bring my like huge spiked helmet in or whatever. Yeah, so yeah, it's always
1: so
3: sad.
1: It's so sick.
4: Man, yeah, I'd love to see the sort of lost and found at the JVB show.
1: Yes.
4: What sort of hectic props are we finding?
0: That's cool. Actually, we need to start having our photographer take a picture of the lost and found. That's actually a cool idea. Well, I'm going to steal that from you, man.
4: That's a nice little addition. Well, look, this is a little uncomfortable for me to get into, if I can say. Like I said, I was at the show in Sydney. Absolutely loved it. But you might need to add a new rule just for idiots like me because I went there and I was ready to party. Like I think people sort of go there with that mindset, just ready to cut loose. And I was with some friends and I was meeting up with some more friends later. So I was already a bit like time aware. I was a bit like, oh, I might have to skip like the last song or two if it gets tight. I have to go meet my friends and stuff like that. And so I'm in there, I'm shaking ass, absolutely losing it, sweating, screaming, having the time of my life. Check my watch, go, oh my God, it's almost 10:30 already. I've just been lost to time. I've been having too much fun. Run out of there, start making my way to the other plans, check my phone. I hadn't adjusted for the daylight savings. I was like, oh, there's still an hour to go. I can get back in there. We can make this happen.
2: What? Wow. Well, how's that our fault?
0: That's not our fault. What? A new rule for what? You not having a good watch?
2: It's like, what?
0: What? Yeah, make sure you adjust your clocks before you go see JVB, guys.
2: Rule number six.
4: This is for one specific guy, but make sure you do it.
3: Underlined like five times.
4: Yeah.
0: Sorry about that.
4: Would be bizarre to see that on the list of rules as well. Like, sweat, dance, make costume. Also,
0: adjust your clock.
4: And just be wary. Change it in the car too if you're driving to the gig.
0: Jeez, that's funny.
4: I'm glad we got there in the end. Now, all right, we are with JVB. We're doing like a version. The cover will come soon, but let's get an original voice. What are we about to hear?
2: Bust Down.
1: Yeah,
0: that's right.
4: Unbelievable.
1: No, I seriously, I'm obsessed with this song. I'm very excited.
4: Yeah, this is a crazy one. I hope you don't suspect her of lying. That, like, you know, Kajeta is full of beans, full of energy, but this song is specifically crazy for.
1: Yeah, absolutely. So I'm so excited for it to be in the Like a Virgin studio.
4: Dude, let's get it right here on Triple J Breakfast. Joey Valance and Bray, Bust Down. Let's get it.

0: Yes, yes, yes. And as they should, they're contributing to their own applause. It's in the Like yes! a Virgin studio. It's Triple J Breakfast. It's Joey Belts and Bray. Bust down. How did it feel?
1: We busted it down.
2: You did.
3: We certainly did.
1: We certainly
3: yeah.
1: did.
3: It was so much fun.
1: It was awesome.
3: So exciting.
2: The energy that you guys pack in, just you two in this room wiling out, going crazy, it's so potent. It's so fantastic. And I've told you, this is like one of my favorite songs. If I need like a song to like hype me up for this show in the morning, I'm listening to Bust Down. So it was so good to get it in the studio.
1: Thank you.
2: Now, I've been wondering about you boys, like while you've been in Australia, what have you been like inspired by? Like, I'm sure you're always cooking with ideas and for the next, you know, year of Joey Vance and Bray, has anything inspired you in your time in Australia?
1: Yeah, I mean, we went to the zoo and saw some koalas. That was inspiring.
2: Really?
1: See some different wildlife. Yeah, we did that in Brisbane. The style here inspires me a lot. I like what people wear, like the streetwear. It's
2: Say
1: very cool.
2: more. What are you noticing?
3: Everyone looks cool.
1: Everyone looks cool, man. Everyone here is so like handsome and just pretty
3: and
1: looking.
3: Nice.
1: Well. Everyone
3: here, and we're like so out of place.
1: I feel like wow. I'm like I can't walk outside.
0: Do you think that's skewed by your cool, sexy crowd? Because being in there, I was like, everyone here is hot and cool. This is intimidating. Oh,
1: I think it's extra hot and cool. Because we're in Australia.
3: Yeah,
1: honestly.
3: That's why.
1: That's why. Yeah, like no wonder everyone's handsome. I don't know. Yeah, but anyway, going back to the style. Yeah, like everyone here just like all like the tracksuits, like all the baggy like jeans and stuff.
2: I love that you're noticing that. Have you guys like had any time to shop here or anything?
1: We're always shopping.
2: Really?
3: Yeah. We just don't have it. We live in a small town in Pennsylvania, so like it's cool to go places with culture, you know?
0: I loved seeing the added Wollongong show jumping up in the tour. What did you think of the gong?
1: The gong was awesome, actually. I mean, that was a beautiful spot, too. We did a little sightseeing. We, like, parked on top of a cliff and, like, saw the water. It was unreal.
0: It is beautiful. You see the shopping trolley on the pole?
1: No, what?
0: Oh, you're going to have to come back to the gong.
2: We got
0: to
2: go back,
3: I saw a bike in a
1: bike
3: tree.
0: There's a decent chance that's what I'm thinking of.
1: Oh, okay. Yeah, no, well, there was, like, a bicycle that was so high, like, up a tree.
3: That's awesome.
2: Awesome. Yeah. Well, it's Conchetta and Luca with you on Triple J, and we are with Joey Vance and Bray, and we do want to get towards this cover. We want to run you through the clue.
0: Yes, so this is the clue. We're giving it all morning. It is a pub rock classic. What pub rock song are JVB going to be covering for Like a Virgin this morning? Get those guesses in. 0439757555. Pub rock for Like a Virgin this morning. We're back after this.

0: John James with Triple J News. Two Victorian women have been charged with crimes against humanity offences allegedly committed in Syria. The two women, aged 53 and 41, arrived at Melbourne Airport last night and are expected to face court today. Meanwhile, the ABC can now reveal new details about the alleged treatment of a Yazidi woman who says she was held captive in the home of the Australians in Syria, including two women who've just returned to Melbourne, who are facing slave-related charges. Stephanie March has the details.
1: On the ABC's Foreign Correspondent Program in 2023, two Yazidi women alleged they were held captive in Syria in the home of Melbourne man Mohammed Ahmed, the husband of Quassa Abbas and the father of Zainab and Zara, who arrived back in Melbourne yesterday. One of the Yazidi women, Sarab, said her time with the family was unpleasant and her life was controlled by them. She alleges one of the daughters would get angry at her for not understanding Arabic. Two of the Australian women are facing slavery-related charges. Sarab says she would be willing to testify in court.
0: Elsewhere this morning, the National Carillion in Canberra has been lit up in pink overnight and candles have been lit around the Aboriginal Tent Embassy in memory of Kumanjai Little Baby. Vigils were held across the country last night to mourn the five-year-old girl whose body was found near Alice Springs a week ago. Ngunnawal Elder Auntie Violet Sheridan says all of Australia needs to stand with the grieving family.
2: If you take a look around here, it's First Nations and non-First Nations coming together for this vigil to show our respect to the parents and show our respect to this beautiful little angel.
0: Also in the headlines this morning, renowned British natural history broadcaster Sir David Attenborough says he's completely overwhelmed by the well wishes he's received for his 100th birthday. Catherine Diss has more.
3: What an extraordinary creature.
4: After giving a voice to the natural world for decades, fans across the globe are raising their voices to Sir David Attenborough. The veteran broadcaster started his career as a trainee at the BBC in 1952 before embarking on his landmark series Life on Earth in 1976. Sir David says he's chuffed by all the well wishes for his 100th birthday.
5: I've been completely overwhelmed.
4: After a century on Earth,
6: I've enjoyed every minute of it.
4: It's hard to find a generation not touched by Sir David's life of work.
0: And just briefly, Fremantle has come storming home to beat Hawthorn by 15 points at Perth Stadium last night to open round 9 of the AFL and to go to the top of the ladder. That's the news. This is Triple J.
7: Triple J's Like a Virgin. We were like, oh, we need to get a Like a Virgin. Like, that was the one bucket list thing.
8: So many iconic moments have happened in the studio.
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12: With Conchetta and Luca.
13: Today's the best day ever.
14: Oh, my goodness. I'm having the best day ever.
13: Yeah, I mean, it's David Attenborough's 100th birthday, and you've got Joey Valance and Brian for Like a Virgin. Can I say that?
14: Speaking of wild beasts, we got Joey Valance and Brian for Like a Virgin. Yes, we do. Their cover is coming super soon, but we already got their original. Absolutely laid it down on this version of their track Bust Down.

0: at the energy they've put in the studio. I'm not even, you've got to watch the video when it happens. It's just two fellas going buck wild. It like sounds exactly like the OG song, you know?
1: Buck wild. Absolutely they are.
0: Now, we are approaching, inching towards that cover, and we've been saying that it's a pub rock classic, is the song that Joey Vance and Bray are going to cover. And, God, we're getting some fabulous guesses on the sex line. We've got James in Nam Melbourne on the line. James, you hear pub rock classic. Where does your brain go?
2: Had to go to Jimmy Barnes. You know,

0: Yep, I can see the boys doing that.
1: Undeniably a pub classic.
0: And this sort of late entry text has come in that's sort of taken my eye. If it's Thunderstruck by AC/DC, I'ma shit my pants legit. I really hope you don't, but you will find out in one song if you're about to crap your dacks. Jesse, in Ghana country, Adelaide, what are you thinking? What do you think Joey Vance and Bray will cover? What pub rock classic?
2: It's got to be the classic sing-along, Am I Ever Gonna See Your Face Again, The Angels.
0: Ooh.
3: Am I ever gonna see your face again? Am I ever gonna see your face again?
1: It's awesome knowing that if you're just playing out 10 seconds of that song, there are hundreds, if not thousands, of people across the country right now screaming, no way, get F off. What better way could you start your Friday morning?
0: Absolutely. All fabulous guesses, but will it be the song that Joey Vance and Bray cover? You will find out after this from Chloe Pache, Knots on Triple J.

0: Chloe Pache, Knots, and you're hanging out with Conchetta and Luca on Triple J. It is Friday, and we're asking the question, what pub rock classic is Joey Vance and Bray going to cover? Let's find out. Triple
1: J, Like a Virgin.
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3: Before Like a Virgin and after Like a Virgin is kind of the anchor point of an Australian musician's life, I think.

0: so well written and they make me feel really sexy when I'm singing them.
1: Like a Virgin on Triple J.
2: Yes, yes, yes, indeed. On Triple J Breakfast this morning, it's Like a Virgin. We got Joey Valentin-Bray hanging out this morning. The original is in the books. The cover is coming soon. We'll get to it. But can I ask you about this? To me, your sound is this sort of like internet era, like updated modern take that has influences and stuff from everywhere. Loose 90s hip hop and dance music and just little bits of grabbed from different genres all over the place. How are you taking in music? Like you're sampling from so many different things. How are they coming in?
3: A lot of playlists.
4: Yeah. I'm not anti-playlist, but my liked songs on Spotify is ridiculous. I have 800,000 liked songs. Wait, I shuffle it.
5: Is that what you're doing?
4: That's what
5: I do. Okay, do you know who is also doing that? My mom. I actually can't believe that.
3: It's crazy.
4: Shout out to your mom.
5: Shout out to my mom.
4: Yeah, she knows how to do it.
5: So you like it just going all over the shop?
4: I kind of do. I have playlists, obviously, but I think it's cool. Like every day, I just hit shuffle on my likes and it just it takes me everywhere.
3: A bit of everything.
4: Yeah.
3: I'm a very mood-based listener.
4: Yeah, he is.
3: Very specific moods, very specific playlists.
4: Yeah, we're also huge vinyl collectors. Joey and I both, every time we travel anywhere, we're like, all right, let's go to all the record shops and get as much wax as we can and bring it home.
3: I have every Skrillex record on vinyl.
2: Dude. Yeah. Oh, my God.
3: Don't mean to flex on you listeners right now, but that's pretty impressive.
5: It is impressive.
2: That's pretty impressive.
5: Well, to get into that a bit more, so like we said, one of our favorite past chats and one of the things we remember is when we last spoke, we played Hump, Marry, Kill. I don't know if you remember this, but we played Hump, Marry, Kill with dinosaurs because of you, Joey, and you said you had to kill the brachiosaur. You were humping the pterodactyl hard, I remember.
4: And
5: wifing up the T-Rex. Yeah. You were marrying the T-Rex. So we want to kind of run you through another one. And let's go into more of that, how we're listening. So Hump, Marry, Kill for you both. We'll go one at a time. Yeah. Vinyl, CDs, and streaming.
4: Ooh. Wow.
3: So I'm gonna hump streaming because it's so accessible and it's high. It's got everything.
4: It's a one night stand.
3: You get really everything just right there as fast as possible. Ooh, okay. In and out, right?
5: That's good.
4: So it's transactional.
3: And then vinyl, you're gonna marry because you get this artistic beauty. You get something physical. Surely. You get it's real. And I'm killing CDs, man. It's what's the point?
4: Wow.
5: Really? I was not expecting that from you.
2: They're like a middle. They're a middle ground.
3: It's CDs are just what's the point in getting them if you can get a vinyl?
2: Exactly.
5: Yeah. Okay.
3: And if I wanted to listen in my car or computer, I was playing my phone.
5: Okay, that's actually so real. Bray, you sort
4: of
5: same?
4: I'm kind of the same, but I want to switch it up just to be fun, so let me see what I can do here. What am I going to hump? I think I'm going to hump the vinyl just because, I don't know. There's something very sensual about a vinyl. You have to it's like you said, it's tangible. You have to flip it over once it's set. Right. You gotta drop the needle on it. You have to care for it. You know what I mean? It's kind of a romantic type of thing.
2: Yeah, there's a tenderness to the needle.
4: There is.
2: Drop.
4: There really is. You have to be nice with it. And then I'm gonna, you know what? I'm gonna kill the streaming. I just am I'm sorry. That's crazy to say, but it's true. It's kind of grew up in an era where the streaming wasn't even a thing for us. I still had to go on YouTube and find stuff. And my first CD was a Daft Punk CD. So you know I think I'm going to marry the CD. It has such a soft spot in my heart. And I still have a CD player in my car, actually. So I still collect CDs.
2: Is the Daft Punk still rattling around in the car somewhere? That's all the CDs I own.
4: I still have it. Yeah, I still have it. Yeah, my dad gave me his old CD, the case that keeps them all in the zipper pocket thing so you can go through them. Remember those?
2: Yeah,
3: super sick.
2: So sick. You're driving, you don't have phone reception. You know what?
4: Yeah,
2: we're back.
4: It's time for a CD.
2: Time for a CD. All right, let's move towards this cover. Before we get to it, Joey, one last question. I'm seeing a lot of photos of you on the internet with swords. Can we put a number on it?
3: Bro,
2: how many swords do you own?
3: I think I own three swords. Okay. It's not as many as you'd think, but they're just cool, man. It's a sword, bro. Look at it. It's sick. I don't even know what to say.
4: What can I say?
3: It's just a sword. Sick.
5: That's
3: it's cool, man.
5: That's so cool. It's a sword. You shouldn't need to say anything. It's just look at me with
3: a
5: sword.
3: It's such a cool accessory, you know? The same thing as wearing, I don't know, a hat or a scarf.
4: But
3: I got
4: a sword
3: on me.
2: It sounds like an airport.
3: Not only am I look cool, I'm fully ready for battle.
4: Whenever you get GQ, you got to post up with a sword on the cover.
2: Oh my God, you styled with some sort of insane sword, please.
5: That's so funny.
4: That's great.
5: It's congenital go with you on your Friday morning. No swords here in the Like a Virgin studio, but we are about to get into a cover. We've told you all morning. The clue for the song is it's a pub rock classic. Joey Valentin-Bray, you can now tell us what the hell are you about to give us in the studio?
4: Security by Amel and the Sniffers.
2: Unbelievable. I was stoked, shocked when I saw this come through as the selection. Why this? Thank you.
4: I mean, Joey and I are both huge fans of the band, and we really wanted to do like an Aussie band. And not only that, we like covering songs that are like women led, like women voices. Like, it's just cool to cover stuff like that. So,
3: yeah, we love a contrast too. And like, especially because we sort of have this punk energy that we hold a lot in our music, to sort of go that route and give a little bit of a nod to that. It's just so cool. And we love the band, and we're so excited.
5: Okay, well, let's not wait any longer. It's Joey Vance and Bray in the Like a Virgin studio about to give us their cover of Amel and the Sniffers' Security. Boys, go crazy.

0: Oh.
1: I wouldn't swear. It was so important. If you are just tuning in, that was a like a version from Joey Valance and Bray covering Amel and the Sniffers' Security. Hearing you be like, we love this band, we love this song, and you saying like, it has all this energy, that's exactly what you gave us. Like this song, it's so like lame to say it, but I was like, it sounds like you made it your own. Like it just felt like it would sit in the set. It was so perfect. And watching you guys like thrash around, you guys make me happy watching you perform and how much you love this song. It went absolutely mental. How are you both feeling about your cover?
2: Very sweaty.
3: Very sweaty.
1: Yeah, it stinks in it.
4: What? All right, here we go.
2: I wish I had my sword right now. So
4: that's
2: I could
4: a
2: sleep.
4: Lie because I put cologne on and deodorant. So don't say that right now.
2: No, I mean it's dude. We have so much fun. We love music. Like you can tell.
1: Yeah.
2: You know.
1: Yeah. 100%.
3: That song is so carefree and punk and in your face. It's so fun to perform.
5: Yeah, unreal. I was shocked when that was the selection, but of course, it just makes so much sense. It's like a perfect alignment. You got to go and check out the video to see the energy flying off these boys and maybe a bit of sweat as well.
2: Yeah.
5: Fellas, thanks so much for hanging out this morning. What's the next little while look like for you? Off to Europe and so on?
3: Yeah, we're going to be in Europe all summer. So if any of you Australian people out there are going to be vacationing in Europe, come see us at the show, man.
2: Yeah. I mean, we're just going to come home and start working on some new things. So, and Amy, if you're listening, I hope you hit us up.
3: Let us know. Let's hang out at the festival.
5: Man, the tour does feel like relentless. Is there ever a point when you want to take a rest, or you're just like, hey, if we can do shows, we want to do them?
3: Yeah, I mean, it's super tiring, obviously, and like going out every night and giving it your all, it's just part of the job, but we've gotten pretty used to it. We've been on tour for, you know, it feels like our entire life, but, you know, it's just got to do what you got to do.
2: We're spontaneous guys, so like that's what it's been. It's just been like one thing after another, just keep it going, and we want to build this, and we care, and we want to make it last forever. So.
1: Hell yeah. Well, let's not stop. It has been so good having you in the country and having you in For Lack of Version. Boys, thank you so much.
3: Thank you. Appreciate y'all.
1: It's Conjetta and Luca with you on your Friday. Stay with us. We'll tell you who's doing Lack of Version next week after this. When I feel like

Corby right there, Stained on Triple J Breakfast. Concetta and Luca with you, and I'll say it. Go ahead and book in the chiropractor because you've got whiplash from the move between Matt Corby and the Leica version that we just copped. Joey Valance and Bray just covered freaking Emma and the freaking sniffers, freaking security.

0: Never thought I wanted to hear pub in an American accent, but it hits. It works.
1: Dude, this made me so happy I could cry. And I'm just loving seeing what you were telling us on this text. I know 4397575. It's very clear you loved it too. I got to read you this one. Finna see you in the pit, brackets, Lack of Version Studio. That is the vibe. It became a pit, a Lack of Version Studio, 100%. I love this. If JVB and Amel and the Sniffers ever met, the decibels would be large, 100%. It would be like two huge atoms sort of going together and like making the Big Bang or something. And then I love...
0: You got the Big Boom, as you called it a couple of weeks ago by accident.
1: And this one is a really interesting question. Maybe it's for Dr. Carl. Is this the most high-energy Leica version of all time?
0: Could be. It's off the scale.
1: It is off the scale. We've got Carly on the line. Carly, what did you think of the Leica version courtesy of Joy, Vance and Brian?
2: I loved it so much. I could not stop smiling the whole time. I loved it. It was the best cover I've heard this year yet.
1: Oh,
2: loved it.
1: Carly, I can hear the passion and the energy. I'm with you, babe. I was grinning. I'm like clocking myself being like, I feel like a Barbie doll. I've just been

0: smiling at these boys. You haven't even seen the video, Carly. If you loved it from just hearing it, wait till you see the video when it drops. These boys go absolutely crazy. So you've got to check it out when it drops, all right?
1: I can't wait. I am going to jump on straight away and check it out. It was so good. It sounded good. It's going to look so good. Loved it.
0: Oh, Carly, obsessed with you and your energy. Hope you have a fabulous Friday and weekend. It is Concetta and Luca with you. And yes, you've got to keep an eye out for when it drops on the YouTube. But Luca, we have the honor of looking to next Friday and telling the world who's coming in for Like a Version.
2: How's this for a freaking back-to-back? We had JVB this week and next Friday for Like a Version. It's Genesis Owusu.

One of my absolute favourites, one of our absolute favourites here at Triple J, Genesis Owusu, returning to the Lycoverse studio. He covered Sex Pistols last time. What are we going to get from him? And I'll say, it's a big day, it's a big week for Mr. Jenny Wu. So the tour starts on Newcastle next Thursday, then his album comes out next Friday, and he's doing Lycoverse that freaking morning as well. So lucky to be catching him. Famously collapsed the collapsed the floor of the Enmore Theatre when he toured in 2022. Will he collapse the floor of the Lycoverse studio? We'll find out next Friday. Let's celebrate with some Genesis Owusu right here. Stampede on Triple J.

Dennis Owusu there, Stampede on Triple J Breakfast. Concetta and Luca with you. He'll be joining us for Like a Virgin next Friday, and we're still coming down from this one from Joe Valance and Bray. In fact,

0: Zach in Canberra has just texted in, "Like a version was so good that I've switched the app over to South Australian time so I can hear it all over again." Inspiring people to time travel.
1: Goated move there.
0: We'll get a freshie from Genesis next week. So sick. It's about 8:30 on this Friday. Let's get some news headlines.
2: Morning, Jack James with a Triple J news update. Two Victorian women have officially been charged with crimes against humanity offences allegedly committed while they were in Syria. They're part of a group of four women and nine children who left northern Syria last month, with three of those women arrested over terrorism and slavery charges last night. The AFP's Assistant Commissioner on Counter-Terrorism, Stephen Nutt, refused to give any more details to the alleged offences which occurred while the group were in Syria.
3: As the names of the offences describe enslavement, which usually involve asserting control over the rights of a person. I'm not going to talk in any specific details about any case.
2: In breaking news this morning, an American trade court has ruled against President Donald Trump's universal 10% tariff rate, dealing another blow to his signature economic policy. A panel of judges at the U.S. Court of International Trade found 2-1 that the Trump administration lacks any justification to impose the tariffs under a 1970s law. Back at home, the federal government is set to tip an extra $3.8 billion into Victoria's Suburban Rail Loop project. The first phase of the Suburban Rail Loop is expected to cost around $34.5 billion. The Queensland Teachers Union is demanding a thorough investigation into a major data breach involving state school students and staff in some parts of the country. The International Olympic Committee says a ban on Belarusians competing under the flag of their nation should be lifted, but that the restrictions on Russia will remain in place. And Sir David Attenborough says he's been completely overwhelmed by the messages he's received so far ahead of his 100th birthday today.
1: Wow. The whole world wishing Sir David Attenborough a happy birthday. And we've heard from him. What did he say?
2: Yeah, we have heard from him. Technically, where he is in the UK, it's still his birthday eve, but we've got about 28 minutes to go until he reaches triple figures.
0: Holy
2: officially.
0: Hell.
2: 100 years, obviously a very long time, but when you think about when he started his work in the very early 50s, you know, you'd walk out into the streets of London and you'd see people wearing big top hats still. You know, this is this is a solid decade before the Beatles even thought about releasing any music.
0: Man.
2: So he's seen a lot of change in his lifetime, both in the human world and also in the natural world where he's spent a lot of his time. But he's been this consistent voice that people can come back to for comfort, for discovery. And he's also been there for a lot of the pivotal discoveries of our time. You know, when he first started work, no one knew that marsupials, you know, the little babies would crawl out of their mother's pouch and crawl around. Nobody had even seen that before.
1: Wow.
0: Yeah.
2: So he's been there through all of that. He's obviously a very humble man as well, but he has recorded this message, which has been released overnight, thanking people for all of the messages he's been getting.
4: I had rather thought that I would celebrate my 100th birthday quietly, but it seems that many of you have had other ideas. I've been completely overwhelmed by birthday greetings from preschool groups to care home residents and countless individuals and families of all ages. I simply can't reply to each of you all separately, but I would like to thank you all most sincerely for your kind messages and wish those of you who have planned your own local events tomorrow have a very happy day.
0: Oh, my God. Incredible. I mean, obviously, people talk about the voice a lot, but within 1 millisecond of him starting to speak then, a huge smile on all of our faces.
1: Yeah,
0: you hear his voice and it just makes you so happy. And not to mention, like you say, Jack, the things that he's witnessed, what he's contributed to conservation and wildlife protection through the years and stuff. Look, he's turning 100. Is there a more beloved man on earth?
2: Definitely not.
0: He's got to be the most beloved
2: guy. As he said in there, you know, he's received messages from care homes and from preschool groups.
0: It's
2: literally every living generation has something to thank David Attenborough for.
1: It's so beautiful. So to hear how, like, to hear him there, he sounds just like so happy and overwhelmed and grateful, which you could imagine if the whole world is wishing you happy birthday. I love him being like, sorry, I can't get to each one of you. That's so cute.
0: So polite. Yeah, I guess go and, you know, watch your favourite David Attenborough, search up some Attenborough. That's a nice thing to do today. And I loved our black version from Joey Valance and Bray, but it was rude of them to not dedicate it to the man himself. They should have come. This one's for you, brother.
1: Thank you so much, Jack.
2: Thanks, guys.
1: It's 8:34 on your Friday. We've got about half an hour left with you ahead of the weekend. But before we scramble out of here, we get in our cheeky producer, Josh, who will look back at the week and give us the best and worst moment of all the shows. So don't go anywhere. But right here, it's Lord Greenlight on Triple J. I do my

0: It's new stuff from DMA's Heat and Park. You're hanging out with Concetta and Luca on Triple J. It is 20 to 9 and we are joined by our producer, Josh, who comes through at the end of our week, looks back at all the shows and comes through with a highlight and a low light of the week. We call it That's Amore, Mamma Mia. Good morning, Josh.
1: Good morning, guys. How's it going?
0: We're feeling good.
2: Freaking good. So good.
0: Readying ourselves for what's to come. Where are we kicking things off? Are we going high or low first?
2: We're going low. That was pretty cool.
0: Yeah, that was pretty cool.
2: I might keep doing that, actually.
0: What a silly...
2: I beg to differ, but each to their own. Pretty sure it's my segment. Pretty sure it's my time. So, obviously, pretty big week this week. Met Gala went down for all those who celebrate that type of thing, including us. We were celebrating it, supposedly, earlier this week on the show, but we're celebrating it in a different way. Obviously, the Met Gala, it's the fashion night of nights, I guess.
0: Yeah.
2: Lots of celebrities getting very, very, very dressed up, mm-hmm. more so than usual even. Now, we wanted to celebrate by hearing all the regular stuff that people were wearing. You know, today I'm wearing this really like just thick, sloppy jumper and shorts and crocs.
1: Polar fleece, that would be. And I think it looks great.
0: Are you fishing for compliments?
2: The super cool looking jumper. But obviously people, we're not wearing those fancy outfits every day. We're wearing regular stuff. We wanted to hear about it. I just want to say, I think you guys got a little bit too into it perhaps.
0: This tracksuit I'm wearing, second day I'm wearing it.
3: If there's no stains, I say wear it again.
0: Absolutely. Put that on a tombstone. That is perfect advice.
2: Concetta, I want to say, yeah. That's a great idea. We really? Totally should put expressions and helpful sayings on tombstones. So when people go visit, then we have something to learn. And I've actually prepared a few more I wanted to run by you.
0: Oh,
2: guys.
0: Really?
1: What have we got?
2: So Josh Brennan, die, you know, maybe tomorrow, whenever.
1: 2026.
2: And then the little quotation marks, always check the depth of a pool before jumping into it.
1: Yeah, that's true.
2: It's a good one. Handy.
1: It's good advice.
2: Safe. What about never trust someone with two first names?
1: Yep.
2: I've got a few more I'll run through. If something seems too good to be true, it probably
0: that's
2: is.
0: That's a great one.
2: What about this one? If someone with two first names offers you something too good to be true, it definitely is.
1: And big tombstone.
2: I've got a really like this is my favorite one probably. Make sure you don't trust the depth of a pool if someone named Michael Benjamin tells you it's really deep. And then it seems too good to be true because it probably is.
0: Okay, it's getting less relatable maybe these
2: And ones. Then also treat people the way you want to be treated.
0: That's I'm nice. Back on board for that one.
2: Thanks for that great idea, Concetta.
4: That's amore.

0: is a good idea. I hope someone, because aren't they really expensive? Someone pays for just a good quote to be on a tombstone.
1: I reckon I've lived the type of life where the community will come together and crowdfund my tombstone. Probably. Producer Josh, that's Amore.
2: Okay, nice. A beautiful little positive for the week. That's our highlight. I assume you've got a little low light coming for us as well.
1: Oh, I do indeed. Okay.
2: And it's a lower light than Conchita planning her tombstone out.
1: Did I say that? I meant highlight.
2: TK Minds are here. Let's get our Mamma Mia after this.

0: chose. You gave us a highlight and a low light. Really interestingly, we did just hear a highlight before, but it did feel like a low light. That's the way you sort of paint things, Joshy. But we are about to get our low light of the week.
1: Yeah, that's correct. We are going to get a low light, and I'm going to do it in a really stylish jumper as well, by the way. You guys haven't mentioned it yet. It is pretty good. Now, Conchetti, this week, you were confronted by, it was a pretty hostile situation. Let's just recap what you experienced.
0: So I went with a friend to like a spa bathhouse, and as I'm talking, I'm in the ice bath, so I'm very cold. I'm speaking to my friend who's standing outside waiting. Anyways, this man slams open the steam room door. Mm-hmm. He's glaring daggers at me and he shushes me. I was whispering. I was barely talking. There was a few other people who then started talking, but he never said anything again.
1: Oh, yeah. Now, you might be sitting there thinking, Josh, this is the low light. Or you might be saying, actually, producer Josh, because you don't call me Josh. This is the low light. What have I possibly done wrong?
0: Yeah.
1: I got shushed in public. Yeah. How rude. Well, Luca, this one's actually on you, mate.
0: Oh.
1: Can I say, when you were telling this story, myself, Jack James, producer Hannah, all sat there and said, there's absolutely no way you were just whispering. We all know.
2: Oh, yeah.
1: Just exactly how loud Conchetta was talking. And Luca, for you not calling that out.
3: Mamma mia.
1: Yeah.
0: Wait. No. I was talking pretty loud. But after he shushed me, then I was whispering the entire time. But what made me upset is other people were talking and he never said anything to them. It was just to me. And I was mad at him for that. You know what I mean?
1: Yeah, you know, I can absolutely guarantee anyone who knows you knows that there is just no way you were ever talking anyway other than
0: loud.
2: To lift the curtain on sort of my my process, my emotions on this, you told that story, Conchetta, and in my head I sort of thought, I bet this guy was so justified. I bet he had every right to shush her. She was probably being so loud. But it sounds like he went about it rude as hell.
0: He was just too aggressive with it. You can tell someone to be quiet and then, anyways, let me go to bat for myself. But I'm like, tell someone to be quiet and then you get to ramp it up if they're still doing it. But I thought he came out so aggressive and I will forever be sad
2: Conchetta.
0: About it.
2: Shh.
0: Okay.
1: I just want to say.
2: That felt so bad.
0: Yeah, it should feel bad. You shouldn't shush. We decided that the only people who can shush are librarians and museum creators. Remember we spoke to one? She was so awesome.
1: And also men at the spa when Conchetta Christo's there. I just want to say, welcoming into the studio right now.
2: Awesome highlights and lowlights, Josh. Thank you
0: so
2: much.
0: Thanks, Joshy.
1: Thanks, guys.
2: We've got to pass you over to Lucy Smith real soon. Let's get a song off our feature album right here.
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0: Noah Kahan right there, Deny, Deny, Deny. If it's off his latest album, The Great Divide, which has been our feature album all this week at Triple J. It's been a delight playing out a bunch of Noah Kahan all through this week. About 5 minutes till nine before we hand you over to Lucy Smith for mornings, and she's here with us now. Lucy, hello!
1: Good morning!
2: What's
1: morning,
2: happening?
1: Pretty girl. We're good. We kind of got an all-time like a version this morning. Did you catch it?
2: Hit it. Play it.

0: Joey Valance-Bree, freaking covering up on the Sniffer Security.
1: Yes.
0: To me, left field choice, but absolutely perfect selection.
1: You know, a little drum and bass styling in there. And this is the thing. Okay. Hang on. I
0: can't
1: talk over this.
0: Hang on. Let him do it. I'm not looking for arm. I'm looking for love. Will you
1: let me in your heart? And you know what? I feel like when Amy Taylor sings it, you know, because she's so cool.
0: Mm-hmm.
1: Yeah, she's trying to get in that pub, but she's still maybe, you know, a little coy. The desperosity in their voices. They are wanting to get into that goddamn pub.
2: They're saying, totally.
1: Let me!
0: It has kicked off an exciting new bit behind the scenes between Conchetta and I, where you do a cool sort of, where are they from, Philadelphia accent, and talk about the pub. Let me in your pub. I want to get a schooner. I'm trying to have a schooner and a parmy. Come on, let me in the pub.
1: Do you have a Victoria bitter?
0: Can I have a VB, please, mate? Let me in the pub. I'm trying to do a coward punch. Come on. It's crazy. And the reason, so it's no. Apropos that, you know, you might love it, Luce, and you might even have your own chance to play it out on your show, because somebody texted and said, oh my god, that was so good. Perfect F off Friday selection.
1: That's it. That is an excellent F off Friday crossover, I would say. Let me in your pub, big energy, and I want you to bring that same energy to the F off Friday with your selections. I'm going to pick three from across the nation.
0: Mm-hmm.
1: Tell me who you are, where you're from, the track you want to hear, and why you want to hear it. We're going to be kicking that off with my choice after 9 o'clock.
0: Ripping into some F off Friday with Lucy on mornings. Have a good show.
1: I will. Have a good weekend.
0: Love ya.
1: Love ya.
0: Bit of Full Nelson to the news right here on Triple J.

0: morning, Jack James with Triple J News. A Yazidi woman who alleges she was held captive in the home of an ISIS-linked Australian family says she would be willing to testify in court. Stephanie March has the details.
1: In 2023, two Yazidi women told the ABC's Foreign Correspondent Program they were held in the home of an Australian family, which included father Mohammed Ahmed, his wife Kosa Abbas, and daughters Zainab and Zara. The three women returned to Melbourne last night and two are facing slavery-related charges. One of the Yazidi women, who alleges she was held captive in the home for 3 days when she was 13 years old, has said she would be willing to testify in court. Both Yazidi women say they have been interviewed by the Australian Federal Police.
0: Nationals leader Matt Canavan has backed plans to keep more gas on shore, but says the government's new gas reserve policy lacks detail. From July next year, LNG exporters will be required to supply 20% of their total exports back into the domestic market. Senator Canavan says he's a supporter of gas reservations, but he doesn't trust the government's track record.
2: Look, that's the test for this government. They've made lots of promises on gas. They put in draconian gas price-setting rules. A few years ago, they did nothing. They've done nothing on reservation.
0: A major by-election is happening tomorrow in Susan Lee's former seat of Farrer in New South Wales. Dr. Jill Shepherd is an associate professor of politics at the Australian National Uni. She says the Nationals and Liberal Party's decision to preference the One Nation candidate ahead of independent Michelle Millthorpe on the How to Vote cards could benefit the One Nation Party.
3: The major parties are really still not quite reading the room with regards to where voters are at this point in time, and they are really happy to turn against the major parties, and that meant that the Labor Party preferences could have been really formative in pushing the seat towards a more left-wing independent.
0: The Queensland Education Department is providing support to students and staff caught up in a global data breach. Here's the reporter.
4: Millions of users in dozens of countries have been caught up in the cyber attack. It targeted a third-party company called Instructure, which runs the Education Department's QLearn system. The names, emails, and school locations of state school students and staff since 2020 were exposed. The Education Department says those affected are being contacted, but the Queensland Teachers Union is demanding answers.
0: Nadal Mustafa reporting there. And just briefly, it's a big happy birthday to the voice of the natural world, Sir David Attenborough, who says he's completely overwhelmed by the well wishes he's received for his 100th birthday today. That's the news for now, right around Australia or the world, if you're streaming online.

0: Good morning. You are listening to Triple J. My name is Lucy Smith. We are gosh darn effing off your Friday.
1: Off Friday.
0: Yes, darling. That is what we do every single week. We say, see you later, Friday. See you later, the week that was. And hello to the weekend. Maybe you're celebrating something. I've already gotten a Mother's Day request come through. Also, I was thinking, is there a song, because we know he's listening, something we can send out to Sir David Attenborough, 100 years, a century? Is there an animal, wildlife, wilderness-themed F Off Friday track? If someone can come up with that, power to you, because I have not thought of anything as yet, except for the video for Dario G Sunshine. That gets out in the, you know, in the jungle desert a little bit. Everyone dressed up in those animal outfits, you know the one. But if you have a song for the F Off Friday that you need to play out for the nation, now is the time to tell me about it. And I kick it off. I'm lucky enough to play out the first song. And I wanted to play out an act who I was so lucky to see last night. It was one of those moments where I'm in the room and I go, I'm never going to be this close to this act again. Cat's Eye. They've been in Australia. They did a one-off Q&A fan event earlier in the week. Tonight, they are playing an event in Melbourne at Festival Hall, which I'm not even going to bang on about it because I don't even think there are tickets left. But this is an exclusive one-off pop-up performance. So you know, right now, I want you

That's I right there. Pinky up. I was lucky enough to be in the room with them last night at an exclusive event where they played out a few of their tracks. God, the way they move, they are so sharp with it and they're so lovely as well. If you are in Melbourne, lucky you, because, gosh damn, tonight, Festival Hall, I feel like it's going to be an historic moment, a one-off pop-up performance. 30 minutes, that is it. Cat's Eye performing. I had to do it right there for you. Pinky up here on Triple J. What do you want to hear for the FF Friday? What is the song that is going to get you up and about? Let me know about it on 0439757555. Already loving your suggestions. I said, who can think of an FF Friday song for Sir David Attenborough's 100th birthday? Yeah, y'all are creative. You're coming through. All you got to do is answer your phone. Right here, new music from Pinal featuring The Warning. And there's a new album out today, which I got to play a track for.

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1: Heads up, Northern Territory. Guts Touring is coming your way in May. Playing alongside some of the most exciting local acts are Stella Donnelly and Rolling Blackout's Coastal Fever. And Docker River Band are joining them as headliners. They'll be bringing their desert salt and are geared up to lift your spirits. The stages are going to be hotter than the top end, so roll around for a show or two across mid to late May.
0: For info on these festivals and more, check out Triple J socials.

Muna right there on Triple J. Wanna Be A, one of the latest singles from their new record, which is out today. It is called Dancing on the Wall. It is such a good album. You know me, I love an 80s power beat. I love something that really taps into some primal energy. And by God, that record does it. And I'm very excited to say that I am going to be chatting with Muna next week about this album. I cannot wait. Going to be joined by all three of them as well. It's just been such a fun record to see play out with all the visuals. They've been really, really taking the ethos of each song into this campaign. You know, they've been taking calls in a bunker from fans. They did a their version of Gay Music Video Night to celebrate the release of their new song, East Side Girls, which is out today. So much happening. I cannot wait to tap into it with them. Puree was in there too with Go. We had VV Pete and Pinau at the very top. And it is a big New Music Friday today. Not only new music from Muna, but also the latest record from the Jungle Giants, Experiencing Feelings of Joy. I am liking this day. I'm going to play the Jungle Giants for you right after this. Adela, KGB.